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11: A few light showers possible overnight. Low temperatures in the lower 60s. Clouds tomorrow morning with clearing skies in the afternoon. A cool day with highs in the upper 70s. Lots of sunshine Sunday, warmer 85. And the heat is on all of next week. Highs each day in the 90s. From the 13 First Alert Weather Center, I'm Chief Meteorologist Jay Birschback.
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That's our phone number. 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
1: This is the TJ Show, and look at that. It's Friday, June 26, 2026. Hello, J-Bo.
2: Good day, sir.
1: Hello, Kenny.
3: Hello, hello.
1: Is today another palindrome day?
4: Yes, it is until the 30th.
1: 6-26-26. Backwards, 6-26-26.
4: Yeah.
1: Wow, look at that. We got a call yesterday to let us know about that. I wasn't thinking that all week.
4: No, I
1: missed the excitement of that each day. Can you believe that, J-Bo?
2: Yeah, you missed out, man.
1: Yeah. Were you riding that wave all week?
2: I rode it last year in May.
1: Yeah, okay. Mm-hmm. Felt good?
2: Yeah, it was really nice.
1: It's fun when the dates
2: got a good
1: just
2: surf.
1: Kind of, yeah, line up like that.
2: Mm-hmm.
1: Got a message here. If you're looking for something to do over the weekend, this is a suggestion from Robert. We all know Robert.
5: Friends, this is Pesky Robert down here in Kaiser.
1: He's not pesky, by the way. He's a very nice man.
2: No, he's great.
5: You talking about watermelons. Years ago, we used to go camping. We'd take a watermelon, cut a hole in each end and hang it up and take a bottle of vodka and turn it upside down and let it run through the watermelon. And it always came out pretty good. I don't remember what it tasted like. It's been too many years ago.
1: Well, he probably didn't remember the next morning what it tasted
2: That's
1: like.
2: That's right. But Robert, I will tell you this. A lot of college students are still doing the same thing.
1: Did you ever do this?
2: Oh, of course, yes.
1: Really? How was it? Tell us about it.
2: It was delicious.
1: Okay.
2: You do it with all sorts of fruits.
1: All right. Very good.
5: So I just thought I'd give you a little heads up there. Take care. Bye-bye. Thank you.
1: All right. Well, noted. Thank you, Robert. It's a good idea. Here's another message.
6: Hi. I want to be on the radio, so call me back, please. I tore my ACL, MCL, meniscus, so you should call me back so I can hear myself talk. Bye.
1: Oh, she wants to hear herself talk. I think she should be calling the hospital, right?
2: If she tore a lot of things.
1: Yeah, I don't know. We can't do much about tears, but I guess I am curious to know why she wants to talk to us.
2: I want to know how she tore herself up.
1: Yeah, it's a good question.
4: If I had to guess, she sounds like she could be like a high school or college athlete. Maybe she tore her ACL playing basketball or something.
2: You got that based on her voice?
4: Yes.
2: Pretty
1: very
2: impressive.
1: Very judgmental, actually.
2: Yeah.
1: What if she's a lot older? What if that's an elderly woman right there?
4: Well, then
2: with a child.
4: My
2: you,
4: sincere apologies, ma'am.
1: Kenny, you're very offensive. We got to be careful about this guy. You're not supposed to be offensive on the radio anymore, okay?
4: Okay.
1: Anyway, this is one of the reasons, if that is indeed accurate, you don't need sports. Who needs to play sports? You got the pros doing
2: Stop
1: it. Let
2: it.
1: Them do it. You know, yesterday I played a card game with a friend. It's called 7-Up. Have you ever played it?
2: No.
1: Very low risk. Just fun. And I had a great time. I never played it before. I'd always heard of it. And do that. You don't need to join a soccer team. Go ahead.
2: Yesterday, I played Uno with my nieces and nephews, and Ooh. That was not low risk at all.
1: Did you fight about
2: there
1: it?
2: There was a lot of fighting and yelling going on.
1: Okay,
2: yeah,
1: cool. So. Well, that sounds like... I forget how to play Uno. It's been so long.
2: Oh, it was so great.
1: Is
2: so
1: it a fun game?
2: Oh, yeah. It's so much fun.
1: Right, maybe
4: you know
1: I got
4: to count.
1: I got to bring that back into the house.
4: You know how to count, you know how to play Uno.
1: Okay, good. Easy enough. Okay, are you guys ready to do this?
2: Yes, sir.
1: All right, here we go. I'm going to give out the phone number. I can't give it out enough. 877-RADIO-TJ. Look at what happened there. They got our voicemail. Or maybe you'll catch us in the studio. 877-RADIO-TJ. We just hope to get your voice on our show. We wouldn't know about the hanging water. Well, J-Bo would know about the hanging watermelon with the vodka.
2: That's right.
1: 877-RADIO-TJ. Here we go.
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16: A few light showers possible overnight. Low temperatures in the lower 60s. Clouds tomorrow morning with clearing skies in the afternoon. A cool day with highs in the upper 70s. Lots of sunshine Sunday, warmer 85. And the heat is on all of next week. Highs each day in the 90s. From the 13 First Alert Weather Center, I'm Chief Meteorologist Jay Birschbach.

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1: Gotta get that. Gotta get that. Gotta get that.

It's the TJ Show and a loophole that was saving some people some money. Disney in Orlando has been closed. This is fascinating that this was happening. We'll get to this in the news a few moments away on the TJ Show. Rah, rah.

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0: This is the TJ Show, or news. It sounds different around here. Kenny reads through every story he can find, and then he brings us the most interesting ones. Kenny, what's happening on the planet today?
1: Disney World in Orlando is expensive. There's no getting around that. I believe a single day pass starts at $128.
0: Well, start saving. I know you want to go.
1: Well, then on top of that, you have to pay for parking, which is, I think, $35. Mm. There was a loophole for Disney World guests. Some of them figured out a way to get free parking. What they would do is they would go to Disney Springs, which is their shopping district on the Disney property with different restaurants and attractions. Free parking is available there. They also have shuttle service to the parks.
0: Nice.
1: So a lot of people would park there, get on the shuttle, go to the parks. They save themselves the $35 for parking.
0: Hey, that's Disney what it's all about.
1: Has closed that loophole.
2: Disney did not need to do that.
0: Yeah,
2: they have more than enough money.
0: Yeah, and also, isn't it, let's say somebody parks there, most of the time they're probably buying something anyway,
2: right?
0: Whether it's food or something. So they're getting it from every end.
2: Mm-hmm.
1: Well, now that's the case, is you would have to prove to the bus driver that you did indeed spend money at Disney Springs.
0: Oh.
1: Either you went to one of the restaurants or went to one of the attractions. You must, I guess, show a receipt to get on that bus to take you to the parks.
2: I know bus drivers are probably like, man, I ain't got time for this. I don't care. Go. Just go. Come on.
0: Well, you know, it's like, that's not as bad as I thought it was. It's like when you're about to have an explosion in your pants, right? And you need a bathroom. So you run into a pizza shop and you buy a water just to do the right thing. Like, hey, can I use your
2: like
0: bathroom?
2: I've been through this.
0: Well, I
1: not him personally,
2: experience?
1: But a guy he knows.
0: Many years ago, I knew a guy.
1: His friend RJ.
0: who ate a little bit too much one evening. And yeah, you got to buy the bottle of water to do the right thing. So it was kind of like that.
1: Yeah, but now, I mean, you used to be able to get away with it. You can no longer.
0: All
1: you
0: right.
1: must prove that you did the right thing.
0: Kenny, what else do you have?
1: The World Cup yesterday, Team USA did lose to Turkey 3-2, a last second goal in stoppage time. But the result really didn't matter, because whether the U.S. won or lost by however many goals, they won their group already, and their knockout round matchup was already set. They'll be playing Bosnia and Herzegovina next Wednesday.
0: Did you say Turkey?
2: He did.
1: Yeah, it's Turkey, but everybody's pronouncing it Turkey. All the announcers, I think that's the proper pronunciation for the country, so I decided to go with that pronunciation.
0: But I didn't know that.
1: What I always remembered is Turkey. All the announcers are calling it Turkey. I think that's the proper pronunciation.
0: Turkey, yay. That's what I say.
1: Yeah, that's what I say on Thanksgiving.
2: Turkey.
0: I'm a big fan. It's my favorite meat. You know that?
2: Respectfully.
0: Yeah.
1: It was pretty cool, though, for Team USA. Christian Pulisic, who's the Team USA star, he's been injured. He did get to see some time yesterday in the game, so I think he'll be ready for the knockout rounds. In other World Cup news, big upset. Ecuador upsetting Germany 2-1 at New York, New Jersey Stadium. And congratulations to the Ivory Coast. They beat Curacao 2-0. This will be the first appearance in the knockout rounds for the Ivory Coast.
2: Yay.
0: Excellent.
1: Congratulations.
0: Kenny, thank you for keeping us somewhat informed.
1: That's what's happening.
0: With summer here, your schedule and listening may have shifted a bit, or maybe you're just finding us for the first time. 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

J Show, and what item that most of us saw on television is about to go up for auction and is projected to rake in $3 million. This is interesting. It's a lot of air coming up on the TJ Show.

0: This is the TJ Show. You know, there's a pretty interesting thing happening with the NBA, and I guess this is multiple leagues in professional sports.
1: I think so.
0: The game ball, the final point. Who got the final point, the tip-in for the finals?
1: Game 4, the big comeback, 29-point comeback win from the Knicks. It was OG Anunoby tipped it in for a one-point victory.
0: So a significant ball and, like, a huge moment. The league has the authority to say, okay, that's our ball. And they take it for themselves, and then they auction it off. And I think there was something that happened after that game. Josh Hart tried to grab that ball because he knew it was so significant and he was going to give it to the guy who tipped it in. And the ref clinched onto it and said, no, no, no, this is our ball.
1: Yeah.
0: And so now that ball is about to be up for auction next week, projecting about $3 million. They think they're going to get that much for the ball.
1: I think that's the low-end estimate.
0: Yeah, I bet it'll go higher than that. With the amount of money these Knicks fans were spending on tickets.
2: Exactly. I was thinking the same thing, TJ.
0: And then I think the other thing that sort of bothers me about this, not that, I mean, who cares, whatever. Everyone's making so much money, they're fine. But it would bother me, like, Jalen Brunson, they took his jersey from the first game of the finals, mm-hmm. and they're now auctioning that off. Well, what if he wants that?
2: Right.
0: You know, like, I would think he had such an incredible performance. Wouldn't you want to keep that? Like, you're the person who's made that jersey valuable. Mm-hmm. You put on an incredible performance throughout the entire series. Wouldn't you want your family maybe to have your jerseys? And then they have that as this thing that they could sell in the future or whatever. But the league just comes in. They saw there was a lot of money there. And they're like, no, no, no, that's ours.
2: Right, they own it.
0: They own it, right.
2: They own it. Respectfully, I mean, the players themselves are assets to each team.
1: Yeah, they're
0: right.
1: Employees.
2: Yeah,
0: so I guess that's the deal. That they hire them to be the performers, and then whatever happens around it, they agree on their payment, and then they can monetize all this other stuff however they want.
2: Unfortunately.
0: So it's pretty wild, this auction. A lot of different things. They find all kinds of stuff to auction off, like the Nets from the final game.
2: Yeah, that is wild to me. Because how do you really know that is the legit net?
0: Yeah,
2: you know I mean, that could have came from another basketball hoop down the street.
0: Yeah, the Little League thing.
2: Right.
1: Yeah, well, the finals logo is on the nets for those finals games. I mean,
2: on the actual netting, though?
1: Yeah, on the actual net. There's like a little like diamond shape that one of the open holes is covered by the finals logo.
0: Interesting.
1: So perhaps that could be duplicated or replicated, but
0: you would think, taking them
1: at their word, it should be authentic.
0: Well, if it's from their official camp, you would think they'd go through all the protocols. But wow, I'm curious to see. Can you keep track of that? Let me know what everything goes for.
1: Yeah.
0: Because we should read those numbers.
1: Bidding starts June 30th. It's through July 5th. A lot of things up for sale. And you know what's really interesting, TJ? Sometimes little pieces of the uniforms, they wind up in trading cards.
0: Oh, yes. That is actually
2: that
0: really
2: is
0: cool.
2: That is kind of cool. Yeah.
1: So all this stuff will be up for sale.
2: So, Kenny, with you being a Knicks fan, how much are you betting?
1: Well, do you guys have some money? Can we throw it into a pot?
2: Yeah, all right.
1: I'm going to need about $4.5 million.
0: This is the TJ Show. 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
10: A few light showers possible overnight. Low temperatures in the lower 60s. Clouds tomorrow morning with clearing skies in the afternoon. A cool day with highs in the upper 70s. Lots of sunshine Sunday, warmer 85. And the heat is on all of next week. Highs each day in the 90s. From the 13 First Alert Weather Center, I'm Chief Meteorologist Jay Birchbach.

It's the TJ Show, and how did someone skateboard across the entire country? And they did it for a good cause. We're going to get to this in the news a few moments away. It's coming up on the TJ Show.

0: This is the TJ Show. Our news, it sounds different around here. Kenny reads through every story he can find, and then he brings us the most interesting ones. Kenny, what's happening on the planet today?
1: Congratulations to Chad Caruso. He has skateboarded coast to coast more than 3,000 miles from Venice Beach, California to Jacksonville, Florida in just 39 days. That is a Guinness World Record.
0: Now, is this a motorized skateboard?
1: No.
2: Oh, man, those legs must hurt.
1: He was kicking the whole time.
2: Kick, push.
0: That's great.
2: Push.
1: Yeah, he averaged 72 miles per day. And as a matter of fact, he broke his own record that he set in 2023. He went from Venice Beach to Virginia Beach in 57 days. Now, to do this, it was a challenge to celebrate the 10-year anniversary of his sobriety, and this was a charitable cause to raise money for Natural High, a drug prevention nonprofit that encourages youth to stay active and avoid artificial substances. I heard they raised more than $30,000.
0: That's great.
1: For that organization.
2: That is awesome.
0: I could have been a skateboarder, but unfortunately, my mom stopped that right away. My friend Phil, he had this great skateboard. He'd ride down the hill full speed. It was awesome. And I was like, Mom, that's what I want. She said, no, you're not going to ride that. I said, come on. I threw a tantrum. So she did get me a skateboard, but it was a Ninja Turtle one with big green wheels. Think play school. And my friends made fun of me for it. And I had an oversized helmet, too. So my skateboarding career never quite launched. Although I did play Tony Hawk in the video game for a little while. That was fun.
1: That was fun and much safer, I guess.

0: Oh, yeah. Yeah,
1: your mom
0: was
1: okay with that.
0: She was probably right about it. Kenny, what else do you have?
2: Well, we heard about the Apple prices going up because of the memory shortage, Ramageddon, they're calling it. So many AI companies need digital storage that the digital storage prices are up, up, up.
0: Yeah, by the way, on that note, there was a hard drive that I bought at the end of 2024. It was $300 and change, right? That same hard drive, same exact model, everything, $1,200.
3: Nope.
0: And you go,
3: that's insane.
0: There's something off about this. What do they need all these hard drives for? What are they saving?
3: Huh?
2: Well, they need the space because the AI is learning, and as it learns more, it needs more memory.
3: Nah, bro. How much AI? How many AI data centers do they need to build?
0: Yeah.
3: I think it's more surveillance than anything else.
0: I do too. I really do because you've created a monster that needs to eat hard drives.
3: Yes.
0: Like Tic Tacs.
2: Yeah.
0: And now we can't get hard drives to save stuff.
3: Man, I haven't had a Tic Tac in a hot minute.
0: Oh, yeah. Yeah. Try the colored ones. They're very good.
3: Yeah, they're good. Yeah. I like the orange ones.
2: Uh-huh. Well, Tim Cook, the outgoing CEO for Apple, did say these price hikes were coming, and now they are here. We're seeing MacBook and iPad models either $100 to $400 more than their price was. So, for instance, the MacBook Pro is up $400. It's now $1,999.
0: Okay, here's my TJ Tech Rec. You ready?
3: Yes,
0: go
3: sir.
0: For it. Use the old one that you have. It works great.
2: Okay.
0: All right.
3: Thanks, Dad.
0: Kenny, thanks for keeping us somewhat informed.
1: That's what's happening.
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4: All right, good morning, good afternoon, and good evening to all of you here watching us in VTune FM. As you know, I'm your girly. My name is Asha, coming into you live. Thank you again so much, Corey, by the way, for coming in as our first guest here on VTune FM. Yippee!
5: Yay!
4: Oh, let's go! I'm so excited. Thank you again so much for having us.
5: Yeah, thank you for having me. Oh my gosh, such an honor. This is amazing. I'm so excited.
4: Oh, thank you. Thank you. This is just our first interview for many interviews to come. So hopefully a lot of you guys listening out there would be interested in our upcoming interviews as well with other amazing VTubers and V singers. But of course, we're going to start off with Corey here. How are you doing today?
5: You know, I'm doing pretty good. I went dumpster diving behind some fun places I got some trash treasures, you know, got some good snacks. So, you know, I'm feeling good. It was a good haul today. How about you, Asha?
4: Oh my goodness. I don't know about dumpster diving. I don't think I'm able to do that with my capabilities. But I did just woke up. I come from the other side of the world, the nebulas, you know. Made myself a nice cup of hot chocolate. And I'm ready to roll for this interview.
5: Nice. Heck yeah. I love hot cocoa.
4: Oh, do you have hot cocoa when you come where you come from while you dumpster dive?
5: You know, sometimes it's kind of mixed in with all the other juices in there, you know, the grease.
4: Oh, no. Well, hey, to each their own, right? If they like it, who am I to yuck their yum?
5: That's real. And, you know, one man's trash is another raccoon's treasure, you know?
4: I love that. Thank you so much for this energy. I'm so, so, so excited. I'm so, so, so excited to also mention about the really cool stuff that you just did recently, like your concert. So, like the singing, the performances, I am up for that. I'm so, so ready. All right. So, we do have a line of amazing questions for you. So, we're going to start off, of course, with just for the listeners out there. Discovering you for the first time, how would you describe yourself in one sentence?
5: I would say I am a raccoon that got isekai'd into an ice princess's body in this magical world. And I've grown passionate for bringing VTubing to IRL spaces, in real life spaces. That's me. Yeah.
4: A raccoon turned into a princess, turned into a performer. Yeah. How did you put that all together? What was your idea for just being one day you're like, I don't want to be a raccoon in this trash life anymore. I just want to be a full-blown performing princess. What was the mindset for that?
5: Well, funnily enough, actually what was going on was the original Ice Princess in Xylon, this magical world, you know, was trying to do this like summoning ritual and wanted to summon like this omnipotent god. Ooh. And instead messed it up because she was an amateur at summoning ritual type of magic and summoned a raccoon from Earth. So it was an accident. Yeah. But hey, you know what? Raccoons are pretty powerful. You know, they can like bite you and stuff.
4: Oh,
5: so
4: heck yeah. Yeah.
5: Yeah.
4: We don't have raccoons here, but I can definitely assume that raccoons are one of the strongest living city mammals, I think.
5: Exactly. Yes, exactly. We steal the trash, you know.
4: Whoa. Don't steal my trash here in space. I don't think that's a good idea.
5: That's fair. It's like a biohazard, yeah.
4: It is, unfortunately. Oh my god, that's a good combination. I don't think I've ever heard of a VTuber combining themselves as a raccoon slash princess slash pop star and all of that. So if you could describe your past and yourself today, what do you think would be the biggest difference between past Corey Ojo and the present Corey Ojo in terms of the content you produce?
5: You know, I feel like past Corey Ojo really didn't have much direction. I started off my VTubing career not knowing much about VTubing in general, and I didn't have like a North Star. Like, I didn't have someone that I was inspired by or something like that, you know? Mm-hmm. And so I was very much just like casting a wide net. You know, I was working on visual novel games and I did music, original music. And I was also streaming and, you know, I was just kind of doing a lot, but not really having purpose behind it. Mm-hmm. And so I think when I really realized my purpose and my passion in this space was when I started going to conventions as Corey. And I realized that not many VTubers were at conventions, at least in the time that I was doing it. This was back in, I think, 2023. Mm-hmm. And I went to my first con as Corey, and it was just such an amazing experience. And I think since then, I finally found that direction for myself where I'm like, okay, I want to bring VTubing IRL. Like, I do feel as if the VTubing community, there's so many positive aspects of it that I just want to bring into the everyday audience, you know?
4: Right.
5: And so I think that that sense of purpose and that direction I formulated more recently, like in present day. And even now, I think I'm still struggling to figure it out, you know? It's been a lot to host like these independent concerts that are IRL as well, for example. And I've also had to realize that, you know, that's not sustainable. And so unfortunately, I am kind of letting go of that. But I think it's for a good purpose. And I know that even though I'm letting go of that, I know that I'm going to be doing something new and exciting that's, you know, just as fun and going to bring, you know, my passion once again. So yeah, I think just having a sense of direction and purpose is the biggest difference now.
4: Oh, that's so nice. I remember when I started off as a itty bitty wee VTuber back in the day. I too was super lost with the direction of where I wanted to go. So having you talk about that, about like your journey through everything and finding purpose through performances and like meeting people and being influenced by their passion, by their heart, their support is something I feel like a lot of VTubers would love to feel as well. So it's also just really nice to just have like that kind of like support that everybody would love to have, especially when it comes to trying out VTubing. I'm pretty sure as early as when you're starting out, finding the community, the right people for you is something that's super important, especially when you're going for the longevity of being a content creator. So yeah, thank you so much for sharing it. Yeah. Congratulations also for like a lot of the stuff that you've been working on. I know how hard it is to make events. So we're going to be talking about that for later. But yeah, just hearing about how you've done so many has definitely been very influential for not just me, of course, but also to everybody else who's watching. So yeah, really cool.
5: Thank you.
4: Watching right now. Don't forget to give Corey here a good applause as we are proud of her for her amazing.
5: Thank you. Thank you.
4: Amazing. All right. Yeah. So because of that, we'd love to know in terms of music. So when did music become an important part of your identity as a VTuber? So you've mentioned again about performing and things like that, but prior to that, like maybe when you're starting out, was there any kind of like instance back then that you considered music as something that will be part of your identity?
5: Yeah, that's a great question. Honestly, the first couple of projects I did with my music were literally just for funsies. And if you had asked me back then, that music would have been so intertwined with like me as a VTuber and my identity, I would have been like, no way. And so I think where it really became very interwoven into my story as a VTuber is probably when I was working on my visual novel games, and I was also in tandem working on my second album, Celestial Curse. And I was taking a lot of like the lore that I was writing in the visual novel games. Like I literally would copy and paste lines from the visual novel game into my lyric document for these songs. And it's because I really found it important to be able to intertwine like the creator with Corey's lore and also my music. You know, I wanted all of that to be able to be heard. You know, I wanted that like seamlessness, I guess, in all of the projects that I did. And so because of that, you know, a lot of my emotions and the story of not just Corey Ojo, the character, but Corey as a content creator just became a big part of my music. Mm-hmm. And when I got to the point where I was rethinking like whether or not I wanted to be a VTuber, that was when I decided like, you know, there was one thing I wanted to do if I ever was going to graduate. The one thing I wanted to do before then was to perform in an IRL concert. And so that's when I like decided to host the first concert, which was Isekai in Las Vegas. It was on a big cinema screen. Mm-hmm. And that's really when I think music became a super integral part of like my identity as a VTuber, was when I finally did that first concert. and performed my songs there.
4: Oh man, I remember seeing that actually. I wanted to join the Isekai concert. That was like a little bit back. It was so interesting of a concept to me because again, not many people were very much into performances IRL. We've seen a lot of them just here on Twitch or like the usual social media platforms that we have. But having it on the big stage often is correlated to bigger people, you know, bigger VTubers. But you gave opportunities to so many indie VTubers or those starting out so that they can also perform on the big stage and also experience it for themselves. Honestly, that's like, again, another applause moment for me.
5: Thank you.
4: It's so nice to just have like the ability to, you know, go to these events and meeting new indie VTubers. And it's just really cool, you know, just in general, just being able to have that and just giving people the opportunity that they want to experience. It's already like a once in a lifetime for them. So it's really, really, really nice that we can have that as well here with you, with all of the concerts that you've worked on thus far.
5: Heck yeah, thank you. I mean, Asha, you've done some really amazing things too, like Hope.exe. I'm just saying, like, you know, you're giving opportunities as well, and I think it's really great to, you know, when it does happen, when there are VTubers out there that are giving out opportunities, like, we got to celebrate that, you know. So thank you as well for what you did with Hope.exe, the charity drive for the future. Yeah, that was really awesome, and I was also very honored to be a part of that, so thank you.
4: Thank you as well. I'm so happy that you are also part of that. And there are many more events to come, of course. All right, everybody. We're going to take a short break before we continue. But don't go anywhere because we have more questions lined up. I'll see you guys in a bit. VTune FM is on air on Q105.
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4: Q105, we have here again the lovely Corey Ojo here on the radio station, and we've already started off with amazing answers for our interview today. Hopefully we have shaken up a little bit of that tension while we were doing while we were doing a little bit of yapping off the radio segment. So those are private conversation, guys, so you'll never hear to hear the bloopers, or maybe you will if you guys are interested.
5: All right. Yeah.
4: Yeah. So again, we have a good amount of questions here, so I'm very, very excited to continue. Are you ready, Corey, for our next set of questions for today?
5: I am sweaty, but I'm strapped in. Yes.
4: Yeah. Okay. Whoa. Whoa there, partner.
5: My bad. Oh, that was a private thought. My bad.
4: You're sharing the bloopers. Oh, man.
5: Shoot. Sorry.
4: All right. Okay. So we have heard a lot from this introduction already, from you as a raccoon princess pop star to amounting to all of these performances to just talking about your career in general. But throughout your career, you have amassed over 20 plus original songs. What's your thought process whenever you make your original song?
5: Yeah, so basically the first portion of my, you know, music making career, it was very much ooga booga. It sounds good. Okay. And that was pretty much it. It was very much just, okay, I'm just gonna do what feels right. And then as I got deeper into my VTubing career, it really became, how can I get the most emotion out of myself while also interweaving, you know, my lore as a VTuber, as Corey, but also my experience as a content creator. And so with my most recent album, Beyond the Ice, every song is a different emotion. And the main reason why is because I knew that I was going to be performing these songs because I was, you know, I hosted 9 IRL concerts, and I knew I was going to be performing them. So it was like, when I perform them, I myself as a performer, I want to feel very immersed in what I'm singing. And the best way to do that is just to have as much emotion as you can in that song. And so I tried to really build all of that in, and for each song to be slightly different in a way, emotionally, or the way that I wrote it. So that way it's fun. Every single song is fun for me to perform, because I have some songs that are older that I'm just oh my God, I'm so tired of performing this. And so, now it's okay, every song that I have in my newest album, I love to perform for different reasons, you know? Mm-hmm. And so that's kind of what goes into it now.
4: Ooh. So you have a song for something that's happy, something that's lively, positive energy, but you also have songs that are a little bit more melancholic, I guess, are also sad. All right. Hey, Corey is a girl for all kinds of emotions, all ages, all seasons. Got it.
5: Heck yeah, exactly. I also have metal screaming songs. So if you're feeling really angry,
4: metal screaming songs. Does that hurt your voice in any way? How do you prepare for that?
5: It's a lot of practice just on a day to day. You can't practice for too long, so it's about 15-20 minutes a day. So you can't, again, because you don't want to damage anything, but as long as you consistently practice, you build up that muscle. The vocal cords are just another muscle, so you just gotta train it and use it.
4: Using those vocal cords and those diaphragms and those exercises, guys. Yeah, learn from the experts. Oh, hell yeah. All right, so just, for fair warning, if this is your first time ever attempting to do a scream out, please don't do it. It's not good. I've never done it before.
5: Right, yeah. You gotta eat some, if you do not tolerate lactose like me, eat some ice cream and then have a really bad tummy ache. And then while you're on the toilet, then you can try to do the metal scream. That's the best way to learn. There you go. Just kidding. Don't do that.
4: No, okay, please. Don't do that. That's really bad advice from a raccoon, please. That's
5: Right.
4: Her stomach is an atomic bomb, please. Let's not.
5: Yes, this is true.
4: Oh, no. All right. So with all of those songs, like there's so many that you just mentioned. And honestly, 20 plus songs is already an achievement of its own. Among those, though, which do you feel is the most personal and why?
5: I would have to say Passion is one of the more personal songs. It's a lot more lively and exciting and fun. It's kind of an EDM type song. But with that one, it genuinely was like me telling myself, like a reminder for myself, almost like to continue chasing my passions and just to do what I love. And most importantly, to know that the things that I desire are in reach. Like I can 100% do it and achieve the things that I want to. I just have to make sure that I'm ready to put in the work to do that and that I'm making moves to do that. So I would probably say, yeah, passion is what kind of helps me keep going and keeps me motivated. Whenever I need to pick me up, I listen to that song and it's just a reminder for myself, really. So yeah.
4: Oh, all right. That's a really good answer. Which also means that we will also be playing that song on VTuneIn FM, so you guys can also hear it too. Can I get a quick woo woo?
5: Woo woo woo woo!
4: Yeah! This is honestly, this question is just us giving you guys a heads up on what songs will be coming up. On our
5: heck yes,
4: playlist.
5: Subtle forewarning.
4: Very, very foreshadowing. Dun dun dun.
5: Okay, there you go. Yeah.
4: Yeah, so that's your most personal song. I think the inspiration behind it is absolutely phenomenal, and I would love to listen to it myself. So, you know, I'm going to be doing that in my own time after this. But apart from that, of course, and in your other original songs, what do you think is a song that you love performing live the most, or thus far during all of your performances?
5: Oh my gosh, that's so hard to answer. I have so many songs that I do enjoy performing. I would probably have to say Freezing Point was a song that I really enjoyed performing. But the main reason why, because the song itself is a little bit, it's like dramatic.
4: Right.
5: And so for me, like I when I debuted it at the Isekai Season 2 concert in Las Vegas, I had used a specific model for it. Like, I got this model, this VTuber model, just for that song, mostly. And it's a song where you don't expect it, but there's kind of like a beat drop. And in these like particular chords in the beat drop, I have these toggles with this model where it looks like there's ice breaking, hence the album name Beyond the Ice. But you know, I just loved like that feeling of, you know how at raves and stuff, they have those crazy rave visuals, you know?
4: Right.
5: I was like, look, why don't we do that with like cute VTubers? And so I basically
4: did that
5: with Freezing Point. Yeah. So I really love performing that one just so that way I could use that model and make it feel super like just immersive, I guess, you know, and unique. It's just a unique experience. Yeah.
4: Ooh, if I was part of your audience, I would probably be super amazed seeing that. But it's hard being in the galaxy, you know. You know, I'm pretty sure if I had the opportunity to just drive down wherever you live right now, I would absolutely love to see that live myself. All right. Which also means that we'll be listening to this song on the next radio station live as well. So please do look forward to these songs that Corey has mentioned. All right. So again, thank you for that as well. All right. So, with that being said, do you have anyone in mind for a dream song collaboration? Because again, you have all of these songs and you've done an amazing amount of performances already before, and you've had quite a good opportunity to have done collabs as well with both indie VTubers and corpos and so on. So, is there any dream collaboration that you have in mind? And if there is, who is it and why?
5: Oh my gosh, that's so tough for me, because a lot of the people that like I'd want to do a song collaboration with are honestly people that just continue to inspire and motivate me every day, which you would think, oh, that's like Iron Mouse or Mince Fantôme. I'm like, actually, it's people that are a little bit closer to me, because those are the people that like I see a lot in like every day, like on my timeline or in like my messages and stuff. So I don't know. It's really hard. Like I would probably want to do collaborations with just people that I've worked with in my concerts previously, or just people that have been kind to me so I can like reciprocate that kindness. Like even Asha, I would be like,
4: no!
5: Asha, let's do it. No, really, I'm so serious, because like, these are the people that I want to surround myself with, are people that like, we're all, you know, working hard 100%. To achieve our dreams. And, you know, honestly, that's what I want to support. And that's like what I love. Not that I don't support bigger VTubers that are just absolutely amazing as well.
4: For sure.
5: It's just that, like, yeah, my dream song collaborations are with people that I want to also like uplift with me and like, you know, be positive together about it. But yeah, I mean, I think there's so many amazing people in the space. There's like, Obe Katie Cat, for example, like she's amazing. I would love to do something with her potentially in the future if they'd want to do it with me, of course. But yeah, no, they're amazing. There's also another VTuber, Amo. Can't remember their last name, but they also play, I think it's the guitar. I'm sorry if I have that incorrect, but they're amazing as well. So just really cool musicians in the space for sure. So yeah, but other than that, just like my friends, to be honest, are people that like I've worked with before in like concerts.
4: Yeah, no, for sure. I understand 100%. If you're going to be doing a special dream collab, of course you want to surround yourself with an amazing amount of your friends in general. Just have like that support and love and everything in between. And if you're going to be doing something extra, extra big, you know, you want to be surrounded by people that are also interested and also share one dream like you do when it comes to being able to share music. So yeah, that's such a really, really nice thing to say. Yeah, but of course, you know, who doesn't want to be with like, you know, Suisei or something like that. If you want to do
5: it. Oh,
4: like,
5: yeah, no, so real. I can't believe she's in a game now. I won't say, I don't know if I can say the game, but yeah. I can't believe she's in a game now. Yeah.
4: Oh my God. Being in a game sounds super, super duper cool. But yeah, thank you again so much for that. And hopefully, yeah, you know, maybe they're listening. Maybe in the far distance, all of the people that you mentioned that you want to work with, if you manifest hard enough, maybe they will be your next collab in the near future. And I'm very, very excited for that for you as well. So yippee!
5: Thank you. Yes, big yippee.
4: Big yippee. You have so many things that you are going to be working on. So, of course, there is plenty of opportunities for that to happen as well. All right, folks. So, we're going to be having another ad break in just a moment. So, feel free to do a quick bathroom break yourself and come back soon for some more yaps with Corey.

0: Tadaima! We are back again here on V10 FM. Again, I am your host, Asha, your favorite gynoid slash female Android VTuber, with our lovely Koryojo back at it again with her lovely raccoonness.
1: Y'all, what's up? What's up?
0: What's up? What's up? Oh my goodness. Did you guys know that I feel like she's the only raccoon princess that I'm familiar with that can withstand freezing temperatures?
1: There you go. Exactly. So that means I can have some ice cream in the dumpster if I want to, you know, just lick it off the sides.
0: I don't know if that's a good... Okay, guys, we're back. Don't do that. Whatever you do, chat, don't listen to what she's saying right now. That is not good for your stomach, all right? For your special
1: do
0: case.
1: It with a parent. Yeah.
0: Oh, no.
1: Yeah, parent advisory there.
0: Oh my goodness. All right, so going back to what we've talked about earlier, so we've done your music, we talked about your career, we talked about all of your like performances, original songs, how you feel about it, what you like to do with your songs and your performances and so on, how you're inspired. So there's so many things that we've already covered, but you're very now renowned as a special guest at tons of anime conventions and raves. What made you push yourself into more IRL-centric interactions?
1: Yeah, so I actually used to be a part of the cosplay community before I became a VTuber. And I loved just the sense of community that I would have when I went to, you know, anime conventions and whatnot as a cosplayer. You know, I just really, really enjoyed being able to interact with, you know, fellow cosplayers or just people at the con. I made actually like a lot of friends from that experience, you know. And when I became a VTuber, as I was getting deeper into it, and I was trying to find that sense of purpose and direction. I remember thinking about conventions and how I used to just love going to them as a cosplayer. And I was like, well, can I connect the two by chance? Like, is there a way to do that? Because I didn't see a lot of VTubers actually going to anime conventions at the time. Like, right. It would mainly just be like the bigger like agency VTubers, right? And so, which is fine. But at the time I was like, okay, can I do this? Because it would just be cool. And because I miss the con space, honestly, it was just kind of an excuse to like connect with a, you know, previous life of my own story, sure. Right? And so then I started doing the anime conventions and stuff. And I guess like what made me want to keep doing it was honestly like the first time I did a convention, you know, there were at least three people that came up and were like, oh yeah, I've like seen you before. Like I've seen you on like Twitch or I've seen you on social media and you're familiar, like I'm aware of you. I didn't think anyone would know who I was. And so the fact that there were three people who did was really like gratifying, you know, because sometimes, you know, like as a VTuber, and I'm sure you can relate, sometimes you work so hard, you put so much stuff out and it can feel like you're not getting much back because you're still, maybe you're on stream, and I'm speaking from experience, like I put out a lot of content, but then I'm sitting on stream and maybe I've only got 5 or 10 people watching at the time, you know? And so it was really like weird to me to hear someone say, oh yeah, no, I've seen you before. And because I thought I was like a nobody, I felt like everything I was doing was not good, was failing essentially. And so to get that like acceptance, I guess, and that reciprocation of like, yeah, what you're doing is good. Like you're on the right track. You're getting somewhere. You know, it was a really, really motivating feeling to have, especially at the time that I was in. I was just like, not sure if I wanted to keep doing VTubing. And so genuinely like having those interactions at IRL spaces led me to find that passion again in the VTubing space and want me to pursue that. And honestly, just, it's such a unique interaction, you know, like
0: for sure.
1: It's not every day. Yeah, it's like not every day you get to talk to an anime girl on the street, you know? And so, you know, it sounds silly, all right? But it's not. She's responding back to you. Mm-hmm. Yeah, and it's really cool. It's like an amusement park, but it's like anime, you know? And so I love that about that interaction. And, you know, also just getting more people, especially in the Western audience, to be aware of what VTubers are. Because I'm surprised that there's a very large amount of people. Like, most people don't know what VTubing is. Like, I think because we're in it every day, we forget that it's a niche of, like, a niche, you know?
0: For sure.
1: You know, there's a lot of people who don't know. So getting to go to these conventions honestly allows people to learn about this space and hopefully give them a positive outlook on it, you know, because sometimes the media pushes out negative things about VTubers. YouTubers. So
0: yeah.
1: Mm-hmm. Yeah.
0: Aww. That's so nice. Yeah. So, you know, what I'm getting here is just passion, dreams, energy pulled into one. And it's like, when you're like that meme, it's like, I'm gonna be a VTuber one day, mom, or something like that.
1: Yeah, exactly. My parents said I could be anything when I grow up. Oh, and yeah, I decided to be an anime character. Yeah. Decided to be a VTuber, you know.
0: Yeah. Oh my gosh. Oh my goodness. Yeah, that's basically it. And you're killing it. You're absolutely killing it here
1: thank
0: right
1: you,
0: now, Corey.
1: Thank you.
0: From all of these, you know, like, I understand how it's so difficult sometimes to feel very, very motivated, especially with the space as of recently, with how so many things have been happening and how, mm-hmm. you know, it can be very demotivating sometimes with how, like, the platforms can be changing at the times and, like, the algorithm can also be kind of a butt, you know, for all of us here. And not all of us are given, like, a lot of these opportunities to explore in the niche that we call our passion, our drive to continue doing something that we love. So it's just really cool that all of these things that you've worked on, you can really, really, really feel the energy of how much you put into it, like all the work that you put into it. And that people noticing you is already such a big achievement of like how much you've grown throughout all of these years as a VTuber. So that in itself yeah. is already incredible, I think. So, you know, this is a good opportunity for everybody listening to use Corey as your a guide, I guess, or inspiration rather, to strive do better. Yeah.
1: But we got this, everybody. All right. Oh, yeah. We got this in the bag. Mm-hmm, mm-hmm.
0: Absolutely. If a raccoon can become a VTuber, what say any other, you know, cat girl, fairy, mermaid character, garbage lady out there?
1: yes buff man, I don't know,
0: buff,
1: you know,
0: buff man, yeah.
1: Gorilla, I don't, you could be anything, you could, you've seen a gorilla VTuber. Yeah,
0: gorilla VTuber, okay, well that's something.
1: I've seen it.
0: There is, I'm pretty sure there's like alien tubers, you know.
1: Yeah,
0: I don't think that should ever stop you from being who you want to be, guys. If you want to put something out there, if it makes you happy, don't let anybody stop you from choosing your dreams, you know. Just do it. In the wise words of Mr. Shia LaBeouf, just do it.
1: Exactly. There you go.
0: Yeah, exactly. All right, Kate. So with all of that, out of all of your many appearances in the conventions, so you've done interactions, again, we've done the concerts and so on. Whether you're paneling or performing, what panel or performance was the most enjoyable to you? So what are some of the things that stuck out so far? It could be like an actual one, like a performance itself, or maybe parts or some memorable moments that you've had during a panel or performance.
1: Yeah, you know, I really stewed on this question, and it's so hard because I've had so many great experiences, you know, paneling or performing. But I think the one that comes top of mind, I've actually never, ever said this. It's a very exclusive thing. So here's the secret. My parents have actually been to one of my concerts before. I've never said this before. So this is, yeah. My parents actually got to go to one of my concerts, IRL. Mm-hmm. And it was such an amazing thing because I was really nervous, obviously, to have my parents there, at least know that they're there. But, you know, the show must go on.

0: me again just feel like, yeah, I'm doing something right, you know, and that my parents can approve of what I'm doing as well as an anime girl online, you know.
1: I see. Having a good support system, absolutely, is amazing. Whether it comes from your parents, your friends, your dog, you know, just having somebody beside you that you can just call whenever you need somebody to do, like give you a quick pick-me-up or just make you feel at home, especially during times where you're working and you're stressed and stuff like that. Hearing those words of appreciation does wonders for somebody who is passionate about their goals as being a VTuber, especially in like the whole anime girl, you know, sphere. Here, like,
0: yeah,
1: a lot of the times, you know, for example, a lot of us will, a lot of parents, especially if they're old fashioned, they're like, oh, you know, be a doctor or be a lawyer and stuff like that. And I'm pretty sure you've heard that before to some degree. And then you're here, be an anime girl, you know, and just have that your family is just, hey, I'm so proud of you, you know, you're doing such wonderful things and you're making such a wonderful space for people to just come alive and like have a good time. Is I tear up if I were you, if I heard that myself.
0: I definitely did. Yeah, I did. And I still do. Yeah, I was holding back a little bit while I was saying that. Yeah.
1: Oh, man. Oh, I can't. Well, I'm just going to give you a tissue, you know, in game, I guess, on screen.
0: Thank you. I got it right here.
1: You got it. Thank you. Oh, good job. Yeah, that's 3-ply. So just to wipe off your tears a little bit.
0: Okay, nice. Thank you. Got some boogers in there.
1: Oh,
0: my bad.
1: Oh, whoa. All right. Okay, I do have an extra question, if you don't mind, before we end up this segment as well. Would you teach your parents how to otage?
0: Would I teach them? Okay, my mom would be down, like,
1: yeah,
0: for sure.
1: Because,
0: she actually used to be a dancer in her younger years. She danced a lot. And so I have that bone in me as well, luckily. But she loves to move. She loves to dance. She'll get tired pretty quickly, I'm sure. Mm-hmm. But she'd be down. My dad, I don't know, not so much. He's kind of like the cool guy that, like, sits in the back and is, like, nodding along.
1: Yeah,
0: you know, like, that's my dad's vibe. Yeah.
1: Oh my, that's so wonderful. Well, I hope to see maybe your mom having like 2 light sticks in hand and like just shimmying in the corner.
0: Definitely, she would too.
1: The person dance, yeah, while you're doing your concerts. All right, so let's stop there for now. Let's have another quick break. So we are going to be reaching our final break for today. So keep on watching till the very end as we explore more of what Corey has in store for us in her upcoming project. So stay tuned. VTune FM is on air on Q105.
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2: 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So
3: the okay.
2: Session,
3: wink, yeah. Wonk. Wink, what, wonk. Yeah.
2: If you want more of this, guys, please let us know in the comments and VTuneFM at VTuneFM@gmail.com. Mm-hmm. Wink, wink.
3: There you go. Yeah.
2: All right. So, yeah, we are down to just a few more questions, but they are, of course, just as entertaining to listen to and just as fulfilling, of course, to answer. So sit back, relax, have a good maybe drink with you and enjoy. So, yeah, continuing on from where we left off of. So we talked about IRL interactions, how it means to you to be supported by your friends, your family, maybe a parent doing wotage. Yes.
3: Yeah.
2: So, absolutely. You've also done your fair share of hosting your own concerts, as we mentioned as well. So this, when I mean concert, this also includes like you being a guest and as well as you being the host itself. So myself being part of them, if you didn't know, guys, quick mention, I was part of Corey's concert, which was really, really cool, by the way. I'm very, very grateful for the opportunity to be part of Corey's Dear Diary concert last time. And hopefully you guys get the opportunity to watch that as well. But what goes through your mind whenever you plan these big concerts? So what are some of the things, like a tips, maybe tips or tricks that you may share with us in regards to planning big concerts?
3: Yeah, I mean, organizing is going to be the hardest thing, right? I always tell people, have at least 3 months. If you can have more, definitely do more. But like 3 months before the event date, for sure. And obviously, now I think this is obvious, but some people don't think it's obvious. You know, make sure that you have a date and then a location. If you are doing an IRL, concert, make sure you have like all of the venue stuff figured out before you start reaching out to other people. Just because I know some people will reach out without having that solidified. And it's like, you really need that because a lot of times with the venues, if you are doing IRL, you know, if you want to do tickets, they might take a cut or a percentage, or, you know, they might say something about that. Basically, if you want to make it free, which is mostly what I have done, you know, then it's a different story. But you do have to usually pay a fee for, you know, having that venue and that time usually. So just making sure that you do thorough research on that and really figure out like how you want your concert experience to be. Because obviously, yes, there's a virtual experience where it's like actual VTubers performing on a screen. But then there's also the IRL experience of people doing wotage or engaging with the performance in some way. So you want to have both of those things in mind. For me, what goes through my mind really is just accessibility. You know, pretty much all my concerts have been free to participate in if you're a VTuber. I think I've had over like 700 VTubers participate across like 9 different IRL concerts. Mm-hmm. So accessibility to allow VTubers to participate in this concert, giving them the opportunity, because one of the reasons why I started doing concerts is because I wasn't getting any opportunities and I felt really bad about myself. So I was like, you know what? Mm-hmm. I'm just going to make the opportunity for myself, which is why I did the big Las Vegas concert. Mm-hmm. And so when I did that, I was like, why not take other people with me? Because like, I want to try to share the opportunity if I am creating it. you know? So that was a big deal for me, making it free for people to, you know, join in on the concert, mm-hmm. but also making it free for like those IRL attendees too. You know, if people wanted to come to the concert and experience something, you know, unique, I don't want to bar them with like a paywall, you know? So accessibility was a big thing for me when I was planning the concerts. And then the last thing was just communication. You know, I think communication's key in whatever you do, but just making sure that you're communicating with the people that are participating, you know, the singers, and just showing how grateful I am. I think it's a really big deal to me for sure to just show like how, I mean, I'm so glad that people have opened up their hearts to my events, because you gotta have to have a level of trust in that event. You know, because like, what if like I get canceled the next day and then you're like associated with this event and it's like, oh my God, no, you know, right? So I definitely feel like I'm very grateful when people do trust me to put on these events, and I don't take that for granted. So I always thank them as much as I can and give them the spotlight as much as I can as well too. So that's what goes through my head. A lot of stuff, but yeah.
2: That's already a lot of stuff. Of course, one of the top things that you have to make sure of is you have to make sure that you organize things properly. Do your research. Number
3: exactly.
2: one. Yeah. I'm pretty sure there are a lot of people who are also inspired to do concerts, but they don't know where to start. So that's already a really, really good advice for everybody. Do your research. Look at the venues. Make sure that you plan everything out. Plan out the people that you want to have in the concert. If it's a registration kind of thing, like how's it going to work in terms of like connection, if it's a live performance, pre-recorded. So all of these things are absolutely important when it comes to making such a huge concert, but also 700 people. My golly, wow.
3: Yeah, it's definitely a lot. And, you know, sometimes you got to deal with, you know, just common human inconsistencies, which is okay. There's nothing wrong with that. Yeah. You know, it just comes with the territory. But it can also be challenging in that sense. So really, like, have a vision, you know, whatever your vision is, be as creative as you want, but make sure that you write that down and you're making moves to accomplish that creativity that you have with that particular event.
2: That's fair. Absolutely. All right. Okay. Listen up, guys. Again, write things down. Be organized. Basically, not be a VTuber, I guess, in general.
3: Yeah, don't be a VTuber. Exactly. Yeah.
2: Just don't be a VTuber. I don't think it's going to work out for all of us.
3: Yeah, exactly.
2: Oh my gosh. Okay. Well, that's absolutely good advice. And I'm really, really happy that, again, that we had this opportunity to explore more of what Corey has had for us in terms of her as a VTuber, her backstory, everything from her music, of course, her performances to her passion. Everything is just all well put together here in the session. And I'm really, really happy again that we've had that with our lovely VTuber friend here, Corey Ojo. Thank you again so much for having again us here on the station on VTune FM. Yippee!
3: Yeah, let's go VTune FM!
2: Let's go! Thank you so much. If you guys did not know, I'm actually like really, really shy right now. It just doesn't show, but like we're doing our best.
3: I'm pointing my two fingers together.
2: My goodness. All right. Hey, so of course, with everything mentioned already, we'd love to ask you, what are your messages to aspiring VTubers who would love to follow in your footsteps?
3: I think the biggest thing is that it's okay when your goals and your passions shift. You know, I think a lot of VTubers, they get burnt out on whatever they're working on, and then they just kind of like, not give up, but they just stop doing those things, and then they just lose all of the passion and spark for it altogether. Mm-hmm. I think really, like, as much as you can, I know it's hard to do, but when you are trying to be a content creator, you know, look for what's making you want to get up and make content at the end of the day, right? Like, what's making you happy?
2: Sure,
3: what's making you passionate? Exactly. And so in that sense, you know, it could change. My passions from 2 years ago is different than today. You know, I mean, I literally released a statement that I'm graduating from independent IRL concert hosting, and like, I, you know, because I know I can't do it anymore. It's not sustainable, and that's okay. It's a bittersweet feeling, but when your goals and your passions change, just keep following like what's going to make you happy at the end of the day.
2: Follow your happiness. Amen.
3: Yeah.
2: Absolutely. Yeah, of course. At the end of the day, like what Corey said, if what you're doing doesn't make you passionate about waking up in the morning, or it doesn't drive you to do stuff when you're up and about, then is it really something that's worth doing? right? So it has to be something mm-hmm. that you yourself, you want to do. Like, you know how sometimes we do something incredibly hard, but we're really passionate about doing it? If it makes you happy and you're not hurting anybody, keep on doing it, right? Just keep at it.
3: Exactly.
2: And one of these days, eventually, it'll blossom into something, you know, maybe something that people will be into at the end of the day. So no matter how much you're trying your best to grow as a content creator, your happiness should always come first. So yeah, let's go. Happiness, productivity, dreams, goals, aspirations, and all that is really something that makes a VTuber a VTuber. So yeah. So in terms of, we've talked about the messages. So how about messages in regards to your community or maybe some soon-to-be members after listening here on VTN FM?
3: Honestly, just thank you. I think it takes a level of courage to be open to the crazy stuff that Choreo Joe does sometimes. I mean, like, I've gone to, like, food festivals. You know, I'm planning on going to zoos and museums. Like, they're kind of these wonky things that you don't see other VTubers doing. And so I really appreciate people that are open to whatever ridiculous thing I decided I wanted to be passionate about on that day, you know, is. And so I'm just genuinely so thankful. Yeah, they've given me that space to be myself and to help me shine. Like, I just wouldn't be here today if it wasn't for my Snow Syrup community. And they make me smile. And honestly, like, my biggest accomplishment from VTubing has been that there are people in my community that have genuinely made friends with each other. And like, if I walked away tomorrow, that's going to be what leaves a mark on my heart, you know, because I'm just happy that I was able to create that space and that people were open enough for, you know, them to be a part of that space, right? So yeah, thank you.
2: For sure, 100%. Big shout out to Chorus Community. Let's go.
3: Ooh, yeah.
2: Again, I am 100% believer that the community that you create is basically the backbone of all of the support that a VTuber needs, especially when they're aspiring to do some of the really big things that no other VTuber has ever tried to explore, honestly. And even then, you know, being able to just form a community that's well-rounded and well-bonded and being able to have them make friends with each other is also something that I also aspire to have as well. So hopefully things go well for you and more power to all of the events that you plan in the future. Yay. And we do have one more question, of course, before anything else. All right, with everything going on thus far, if you're able to spill some tea, what's next for Choreo Joe?
3: Well, I am going to be taking my IRL adventures elsewhere, no longer going to be doing the independent concert hosting, at least putting a good pause on it for now. Mm-hmm. But I'm excited. You know, we're planning on going to like some aquariums, some other unique experiences, even some restaurants and whatnot. Just like taking VTubing where it hasn't ever been before in IRL locations. And so that's the big thing of what's next for me. But otherwise, it's just refocusing on the things that, you know, are going to build sustainability for myself on the Choreo Joe channel and continuing to build my community. I've been really focused on, as well, on doing these like talk show type things called Bin Buddies. It's happening on every Friday. Mm-hmm. So it's really exciting. And you know, the point of it is to kind of feel like a late night talk show where there's also like a, you know, performance or like a musical guest type thing. So it's been really exciting because I feel like there's not too much of that. Yeah, it's really cool. So who knows, you might see Asha on there enough. So,
2: spoiler.
3: Yeah, I know, right? teaser.
2: Pretend you didn't hear that.
3: But yeah, so otherwise I just want to keep being happy, you know. I just want to keep putting my best 100% version of myself out there. Yeah, so that's what's next for me, just being myself.
2: Me and myself and I. All right.
3: Yep.
2: Hey, so that's basically it for us. Thank you again so much, Corey, for being part of VTN FM here on Q105 as our first ever guest on the radio station. We've already played her music before, and we're playing it again, obviously, because we love supporting our VTuber friends. So don't forget to check out Corey. Please feel free to go ahead and share your social medias before we end today's session.
3: Yeah, so you can find me on all social media platforms. Twitch, YouTube is where I stream, but I also post content on Twitter and TikTok and Instagram under Choreo Joe, Koriojo. That's me.
2: Let's go. Yummy! All right.
3: Yay! Kay.
2: And of course, if you want to share your own experience as well, music or your cover songs or the originals that you may have, you can also send it over here on v10fm@gmail.com. 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All right. We're going to have and more interviewers next time. So stick around. Maybe if you have a request, maybe we can do something about that chat. So let us know and then we'll try to make it happen. But in any case, thank you again so much, Corey. You are an amazing, amazing VTuber, and I hope that more VTubers aspire to do what you have done as well. Again, so thank you. Thank you so much for having us today.
3: Yes, thank you, fellow Queen Asha.
2: All right, so maybe you'll see us again next time. But for now, I'm Asha, and I have here Corey with me, and this is V10 FM. I'll see you guys next time. Bye-bye.
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We hope you can make it out to join Eric Chase doing his show live beginning at 5 p.m. That's this Friday for the Maumee Perrysburg Fireworks. Eric has some free shirts. Until they're gone, grab some stickers and hop on the air with Eric so you can sign the mobile podcast board. 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

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We hope you can make it out to join Eric Chase doing his show live beginning at 5 p.m. That's this Friday for the Maumee Perrysburg Fireworks. Eric has some free shirts. 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

Yeah. It's been a ride. 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Now some of you might still be in that place. 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
4: Damn, little mama. You know you thick as hell, you know what I'm saying? Matter of fact, after the club, you know what I'm talking about? Me and my gonna be together, you know what I'm saying? I ain't even worried about them really, though. I'm just looking at

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8: What's the most common snacking confession? 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
4: 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I grew up in Middletown, which is a steel town. My dad and all my relatives worked in the mill, but I had one aunt, and she was a dental assistant, and we used to go into her dental office, and I would look around, and I liked the fact that I could see the dentist and the assistants interacting with the patients. They were having a good time. I mean, it was fun. I liked the idea of working in that environment. I loved to fix things. My dad was always teaching me how to fix things. Another thing happened to me is that my mother, I was home on the weekend with her and my dad, and she got a terrible toothache. And we started to call people to see if anybody would see her. And everybody that we called had a recording, and then there was nothing. And I thought to myself, I will never let that happen. So all of this became part of an idea that how can we better serve our patients and improve their lives? And you'll find that when you come here that we take time with patients. We listen. We want to put the patient first. We want to take care of that person. We want to hear your story. We want to hear your experiences, and we want to integrate it into how we can help you.
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8: Did you know that 21% of people have taken toilet paper from a restaurant? What? How? Why? Like, every restaurant I can think of right now has those massive rolls in those locked up containers. I don't know. Maybe I'm just not thinking about this because my family has a restaurant. And that's the kind we have. But it does not occur to me ever to steal. I've taken an extra straw, but I haven't shoved a roll of toilet paper in my purse. Have you done this? That's a lot of people, guys. 21% of Americans have stolen the toilet paper from a restaurant bathroom. I mean, we're not in the COVID days where everyone's hoarding toilet paper. What's the motivation there? Because you're cheap or it's thrilling. If you've done this, you need to call my hotline at 1-855-55-RULA. Out yourself. It's anonymous. I don't know. I want to know why you stole toilet paper from a restaurant. It's Weekends with Rula.

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Good morning, it's Eric. Thanks so much for having the show on, and thank you for following the socials, whether it's Facebook, TikTok, Instagram, wherever you may be. 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
0: 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Who else is doing that? Absolutely no repeats, whether you've been here with us for a while or you're new. 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

0: won last week to qualify for our All-American 250 prize pack loaded with $250 gift cards. 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
1: Let me talk to him. Let me talk to him. Let it rain.

the return of festivals. Actually, ones I didn't know about. You might not have either. So the Crosby Festival of the Arts moved to Elmore. So the Toledo Festival of the Arts has returned today through 4, and Summerfest in Bedford is back. Q105.

I do often get asked why I don't like fireworks. Is it your dogs? They haven't changed in centuries. It's loud and there's a lot of people. I hope one of those people is you. Looking forward to seeing you, though, at the Mommy Perry'sburg Fireworks around 5 next Friday. Q105. Yeah, yeah.

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0: Thank you for joining us every weekday morning from 6 to 10 on Q105. We hope you can make it out to join Eric Chase doing his show live beginning at 5 p.m. That's this Friday for the Maumee Perrysburg Fireworks. Eric has some free shirts. Until they're gone, grab some stickers and hop on the air with Eric so you can sign the mobile podcast board. Happy 4th from the TJ Show and Q105, Toledo's 90s and

It was 12 years ago when the Wall had an outdoor game, Winterfest at the ballpark. And that's coming back for the 28-29 season, I think it is. They will have an outdoor game this upcoming year against Kalamazoo, January 31 at Western Michigan University. Q105.

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Lito's 90s and 2000s. If you're wondering where the ripoff is, or you heard it wasn't happening this year, it's coming back next year. But where is important? It's moving to Oakshade Grove.

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Which fest will it be? Maybe both of them? So the Crosby Festival of the Arts moved to Elmore. So the Toledo Festival of the Arts has returned. Till 4 today. And Summerfest is also back this year in Bedford, Q105.

I don't dislike fireworks for the safety of my dogs, although that helps. It's just a lot of people. They're loud. They haven't changed in centuries. But looking forward to seeing you at the Mommy Perrysburg Fireworks around 5 next Friday night, Q105.

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0: 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Eric has some free shirts. Until they're gone, grab some stickers and hop on the air with Eric so you can sign the mobile podcast board. 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

Wondering where the ribboff is? The where will be important. It's not happening this summer, but it is coming back next year. And it's moving to Oakshade Grove, Q105.

0: TJ from The TJ Show, and thank you for joining us every weekday morning from 6 to 10 on Q105. 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
0: Thank you for joining us every weekday morning from 6 to 10 on Q105. 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

Some people think it's because of my dogs. When I say, yeah, I'm not into fireworks. It's more, they're loud. There's so many people. And they haven't changed, like, ever. But I am excited to see you, as we'll be out at the Maumee Perrysburg Fireworks doing the show. Beginning around 5 on Friday. Q105.

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0: 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Everybody.

Many of the Walleye opponents are pretty close. Fort Wayne, Cincinnati. How about a game out at Western Michigan University at the football stadium outside against Kalamazoo next January? Q105.

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0: Joining us every weekday morning from 6 to 10 on Q105. We hope you can make it out to join Eric Chase doing his show live beginning at 5 p.m. That's this Friday for the Maumee Perrysburg Fireworks. Eric has some free shirts. 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

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If you know your Kids Bop, and I think you do, we've got Kids Bop tickets for you in the 4 o'clock hour Monday on my show here on Q105. 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
4: 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It's really hard if you haven't been in for a long time and you're sitting there thinking, oh gosh, what are they going to say to me? When they come in and they hold their hand over their mouth and when they're talking to you, they're embarrassed. A lot of them are in pain and they're afraid. We made this a zone where there's no shaming. You're not going to be embarrassed. A mother I treated probably 20 years ago and her daughter had been afraid to go to the dentist. Her mom brought her in and said, Doc, you got to do something. I talked and she listened, and I listened to what she was telling me, and there was a lot of anxiety and a lot of things going on, a lot of embarrassment. My staff is so good that this patient we changed her smile. It was amazing. She looked at it. She started crying. Her mother came back to look at it. She started crying. You'll find that when you come here that we take time with patients. We listen. We want to put the patient first. We want to take care of that person. We want to hear your story. We want to hear your experiences, and then we want to integrate it into how we can help you.
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0: 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Who else is doing that? Absolutely no repeats, whether you've been here with us for a while or you're new. 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

was talking about how hot it's going to be coming up next week and staying hydrated. Well, Starbucks adding its new summer menu with a blue coconut refresher and ice blue coconut matcha. I'm in. Q105.

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3: 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Jack Knight in Dakota House. 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Monifa, could you turn me out?

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Hi, it's Eric. Thanks so much for tuning into the show. Toledo's 90s and 2000s, Q105. Did you know that the Toledo Festival of the Arts returns to the Botanical Garden because Crosby left? Only goes for like another hour, but Summerfest is happening now in Bedford.

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0: Thank you for joining us every weekday morning from 6 to 10 on Q105. We hope you can make it out to join Eric Chase doing his show live beginning at 5 p.m. That's this Friday for the Maumee Perrysburg Fireworks. Eric has some free shirts. 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Toledo's 90s.

were not out there last year, but previous years, yes. And we're back for the Monte Perrysburg Fireworks on Friday. And they're also doing their music fest all day as well, I believe. 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

Do you remember when we had an outdoor game, an outdoor hockey game at the ballpark? We're going to do that again in a couple of years, but the Walleye will have an outdoor game next January at Western Michigan. Q105. I'm going.

0: 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We hope you can make it out to join Eric Chase doing his show live beginning at 5 p.m. That's this Friday for the Maumee Perrysburg Fireworks. Eric has some free shirts. 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
0: Thank you for joining us every weekday morning from 6 to 10 on Q105. We hope you can make it out to join Eric Chase doing his show live beginning at 5 p.m. That's this Friday for the Maumee Perrysburg Fireworks. 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

don't love fireworks. I just don't like them as much as most people. But looking forward to seeing you. I like that. At Mommy Perry'sburg Fireworks. I'll be there around 5 on Friday, Q105.

It was funny, but not that Channel 11 posted about that missing giraffe, which has now been found. But people thought because they posted it, a national story, that one of our giraffes went missing. 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

Toledo's 90s and 2000s, Q105. It'll be a safety zone next week for downtown's fireworks from the 4th to the 5th, 6 p.m. to 6 a.m. You can't bring fireworks. Who brings fireworks to fireworks?

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2: 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When they come in and they hold their hand over their mouth and when they're talking to you, they're embarrassed. A lot of them are in pain and they're afraid. We made this a zone where there's no shaming. You're not going to be embarrassed. A mother I treated probably 20 years ago and her daughter had been afraid to go to the dentist. My mom brought her in and said, Doc, you got to do something. I talked and she listened, and I listened to what she was telling me, and there was a lot of anxiety and a lot of things going on, a lot of embarrassment. My staff is so good that this patient we changed her smile. It was amazing. She looked at it. She started crying. Her mother came back to look at it. She started crying. You'll find that when you come here that we take time with patients. We listen. We want to put the patient first. We want to take care of that person. We want to hear your story. We want to hear your experiences, and then we want to integrate it into how we can help you.
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I'm not a fireworks person, and it has nothing to do with my dogs. It's just loud and a lot of people. I hope you're one of those people I see at the Molly Perrysburg Fireworks Friday at 5, Q105.

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We're The TJ Show. Excited to have you join us after the weekend, Monday morning at 6 a.m.

They have played one before, about 12 years or so ago, and we had a Winterfest. And that type of event is coming back in 3 years. The Walleye are going to have an outdoor game at Western Michigan University next January, Q105.

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2: 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Hi, it's Eric. Thanks for being here now. 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

There were some people, I think because Channel 11 posted the story, which was a national one, now you probably know, some people thought that missing giraffe, which has now been found yesterday, some people thought that was one of our giraffes that got loose. Q105.

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0: 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Who else is doing that? Absolutely no repeats, whether you've been here with us for a while or you're new. 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

I do often get a, why don't you like fireworks? They've been the same for several centuries, and it's loud on a lot of people. Ugh, it's not even my dogs. 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
0: Thank you for joining us every weekday morning from 6 to 10 on Q105. We hope you can make it out to join Eric Chase doing his show live beginning at 5 p.m. That's this Friday for the Maumee Perrysburg Fireworks. 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
0: Thank you for joining us every weekday morning from 6 to 10 on Q105. We hope you can make it out to join Eric Chase doing his show live beginning at 5 p.m. That's this Friday for the Maumee Perrysburg Fireworks. Eric has some free shirts. 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